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Tomorrow's evening session in Sai Kulwant Hall will commence at 4 o'clock with Vedam chanting, as the beautifully decked palanquins and chariots of Lord Ganesha from various educational, medical and service institutions of Bhagwan will enter Sai Kulwant Hall. After all the 21 palanquins and chariots have

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